Es Universal 88.1. I wanna know what you're thinking. There are some things you can't hide. I wanna know.

be good to me. I think it's all so right, and we don't need to fight. Stand face to face, and you present your case. Yes, I know, you keep telling me that you love me.

But when his drinking, lusting, and his hunger for power became known to more and more people, the demands to do something about this

0: 88.1 Universal.
1: This following program is dedicated to the city and people of San Francisco.